tried for 3 years. It seems like 90. Why then am I scared to finish what I started?

Knows my good intentions, but instead I do the very thing I hate. This is my biggest fight, seems like it's never ending. But when I look into the eyes of my reflection,

tried for 3 years. It seems like 90. Why then am I scared to finish what I started?